The new one from Monrovia there is called Field Song. I don't know if you had a chance to check out his show at Red Wing Roots Music Festival, but he put on a great one then. Hopefully he'll be back through Central Virginia or the Shenandoah Valley in the near future. Before that, we heard from St. Vincent. We heard The Strangers going back to 2009 for that one. My name is Dan Krasnegor. You're tuned to listener-supported independent music radio, WNRN. Speaking of the Shenandoah Valley, you can find us there on 94.3. Coming up this hour on NRN, we've got the new one from Jay Jerome. He's the singer from Alt-J who's got a new record out. We also are going to hear from Coldplay, something going back about 20 years. And right now we're going to hear from a Commonwealth artist. This is John Robert. Did It Just Because.

WNRN presents Fruit Bats at the Broadberry in Richmond this Sunday. That's Fruit Bats at the Broadberry this Sunday. WNRN is a media sponsor of this event.

J. Jerome 87, the new one is Track and Field. Before that, Sly and the Family Stone. Hard to believe it's been a little bit more than a year since we lost Sly, one of the great ones, but his music lives on. We heard Everyday People from back in 69, Coldplay before that, and John Robert to start us off. John Robert comes from Edinburgh, Virginia, and he'll be at Dead Air 5 performing with a whole bunch of other Commonwealth artists playing a whole bunch of Dead covers. You can still pick up tickets, I believe. They're probably going pretty fast, but you can come on over to WNRN.org and learn all about Dead Air 5 taking place in Roanoke on August 22nd, and you can pick up your tickets right there. We're going to get back to it now with Caroline Rose. This is a song that she's apparently been performing for 10 years. She finally recorded it and released it. Here it is right now. It's Yip, Yip, Yow.

0: Kentucky Too Long from the very prolific Charlie Crockett. He'll be performing at a WNRN-presented show at the Ting Pavilion in Charlottesville on September 5th. Also heard in that set from LCD Sound System and Caroline Rose. Caroline Rose with their new one, Yip Yip Yow. Be back next with Gia Margaret right after this.
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Might see you there. It's the new one from Toronto-based Weird Nightmare. Also, Wise Blood, heard from REM, the first single off of their 1998 album Up. That was Day Slipper, and Gia Margaret is who started us off. This week on our member list, our members have a chance to win all kinds of things, including tickets to go see Roots and Rhythms 3, Desiree Roots and the Wintergreen Festival Orchestra at Wintergreen Music Festival, July 18th. We're also giving away tickets there to Falcon Ridge Most Wanted Tour at the Spot on Kirk in Roanoke on July 21st, and Coey Red with Kelsey Hickman. That's taking place at the Southern Cafe and Music Hall in Charlottesville on July 23rd. That's just a small sampling of the tickets we're giving away in this week's member list. If you're not yet a member and not yet getting the member list, well, you can fix that right now. Come on over to WNRN.org. You can become a member this very moment. Here's Jack White. The new one is G.O.D. and the Broken Ribs.

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Hey, thanks so much for tuning in to WNRN this evening. My name is Dan Krasnogor, and we've just been listening to Temples. That was Jetstream Heart. Before that, Talking Heads, song written for the movie True Stories, Wild, Wild Life, from back in 1986. That's what started us off. This is listener-supported independent music radio, WNRN 88.5 in Richmond. I'll be with you here all the way till midnight. Coming up this hour, we're going to hear a lot of great music, including tunes from Aoife O'Donovan. We've got a track off of the forthcoming debut album from Pool Girl. Right now it's Deer Tick. Their latest is Mary Singletary.

0: WNRN presents two upcoming shows in the Commonwealth for WNRN's 30th anniversary. The Abbott Brothers at Elmwood Park in Roanoke, September 5th. When it's beyond Orion's Belt. And Sierra Farrell at Tink Pavilion in Charlottesville, September 8th.
1: Well, honey, I could break 100 down at the dollar bill boy.
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Apparently, sometime next month, the new album from Pool Girl, in fact, the debut album from Pool Girl is coming out, going to be called Melancholic Beach Town. We heard a song from it called Call It What You Want. Aoife O'Donovan gave us Magic Hour and the new one from Deer Tick in there as well. That was Mary Singletary. Perhaps you'll hear that if you go see them perform at the Broadberry in Richmond coming up on November the 17th. Still to come, we're going to hear new music from Goose. First, it's new music from Noah Kahan. This is Doors.

0: Good to be from Goose. Goose hitting the big time. They're going to be playing John Paul Jones Arena in Charlottesville coming up November 18th. Before that, we heard from a Commonwealth band, Agents of Good Roots, a song called Upspin. They're a band from Richmond. If you're a Commonwealth artist and you'd like us to hear your music, we'd love to hear it. You can find us here at WNRN at WNRN.org/Commonwealth. Noah Kahn starting us off. We'll be back next with Tank and the Bangas.
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Burning Out comes to us from the Linda Lindas. That one was released. We didn't know if there'd be a record, but now we do. The new album announced to be released on August the 28th. Laura Marling before that, heard from Gary Clark Jr. When I'm Gone, and Tank and the Bangas in there as well. We heard Move, that one featuring Lucky Day. It is our 30th anniversary here at WNRN, and every week or two we're featuring a different year in all of our sort of moments here on the air. And this week we're featuring the year 2025, and on A Decade of Difference, our host Bob Masago is going to be featuring a band which turned 30 in 2025. That's the band Matchbox 20. 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First one around 10 to 8, and about an hour later, another song from that same artist. 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

That is Jesse Wells. Won't you come out tonight? He'll be playing at the Lewis Ginter Botanical Garden in Richmond coming up on July the 29th. Also heard from Faye Webster, Right Side of My Neck. My name is Dan Krasnogor. This is WNRN. We're 94.3 FM in Fishersville and Mount Solon. You can find us wherever you happen to be, streaming at WNRN.org. Coming up this hour on NRN, we're going to hear some Commonwealth music from M. Forrest, also Liz Weiss, and right now, coming all the way from Texas to California to your radio, it's Alex Amen and California Blues.

WNRN presents Trey Charles at the Southern Cafe and Music Hall in Charlottesville this Friday. Shadows may all come to see. That's Trey Charles at the Southern this Friday. WNRN is a media sponsor of this event.

Tiger Blood is new music from Houndmouth. Also heard from T.O. and the Get Down, Stay Down, and Alex Amen. The new one is called California Blues. That is what started us off. Here at WNRN, we have a whole bunch of recordings of bands that have come through the area. We like to talk to them, record some of their music, play it for you on the air, and save it for your listening pleasure later on. Some of the acts that we've recently had in our in-studio sessions include Cash's Culpepper. He did that show at the Grand Caverns. Underground is pretty cool. Tristan and Monrovia, who played at the Red Wing Roots Music Festival. 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Our WNRN in-studio sessions, all supported by Blue Mountain Brewery. Back to it now with M. Forrest. She's an artist from Charlottesville. She'll be playing at Dead Air 5 in Roanoke on August 22nd. You don't have to wait all the way till August 22nd to hear her, because we got her right now. Here's Nowhere Bound.

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0: That's Francis of Delirium. It's a Beautiful Life. Liz Weiss before that. Also heard from Anders Osborne with Running, and Charlottesville-based M. Forrest starting us off with Nowhere Bound. M. Forrest, one of the fine artists playing this year's Dead Air 5, taking place in Roanoke on August 22nd. You can learn all about Dead Air 5 by going to WNRN.org. Back to it next with King Tough. First, this.
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0: Little girls are responsible for their actions in their homes and communities. They're empowered to use their voice. And then we say they're not only loved by their immediate family, but now they're part of the Real Girls family. My name is Sammy Mobley. I'm the founder and executive director of Real Girls, Responsible, Empowered, and Loved. The foundation of Real Girls is really to help girls recognize what a healthy relationship is. I'm a domestic violence survivor, so I want to make sure that these girls know and they don't end up in the same situation that I almost ended up in.
1: While attending a Real Girls Healthy Teen Dating Relationship Forum, seniors Zoe and Leah also shared their experiences with the program.
2: I've been a Real Girl since last year, my junior year. To be true, my mom signed me up. But I'm actually glad she did because I got nice friends. And Miss Tammy's a great mentor. And it's a great place to get leadership skills. Like last year, low-key, I didn't want to talk to anybody. But now this year, like a lot of people know me and stuff. So yeah.
3: The program which I'm in right now is the Leadership Academy. This program, we take high school girls and we bring in elementary school girls and we work on confidence building. I feel like groups like this is important to help with self-esteem and confidence. If I wasn't a Real Girl, I would never be doing this interview. It really helped me like speak up, find my voice, find myself.
0: Well, hoping 20 or 30 years from now, they say, I was a part of this program that really was instrumental in me becoming a woman and my growth.
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Coming to a venue near you, or probably pretty close to you, Bebe Stockwell, who will be at the Southern Cafe and Music Hall in Charlottesville on September 26th. We just heard her latest. It's When You Know. Crowded House, a classic tune from Crowded House from back in 91, Weather With You. Also Animal Collective and King Tuff is who started us off with Invisible Ink. Coming up this Friday, and in fact every Friday right around 4 o'clock, you can kick off your weekend with a Fish track. We call it Fish Friday. And on this coming Friday, we're going to hear something from Fish's mysterious alter ego side project, Kasvot Vaxxed, which they invented for a Halloween show back in 2018. The song we're going to hear has popped up frequently in set lists since. It's Say It To Me Santos from 4/20/24 at the Sphere in Las Vegas. That's coming up on Fish Friday this Friday at 4. Fish Friday on WNRN is hosted by Mark and Edmond from Grateful Dead and Friends. 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

0: Hey, you're tuned to listener-supported independent music radio, WNRN. We're 102.5 in Newport News. My name is Dan Krasnogor, and I'm glad to be with you here this evening playing music for you. Got another hour with you. Well, first, let me tell you what we've just been listening to. That was Tyler Ballgame with Matter of Taste. Also heard from Little Dragon from 2009's Machine Dreams. We heard Feather. So coming up this hour, we're going to hear some tunes from Modest Mouse and Haim, The Sacred Souls. And right now, we're going to hear from Jungle. Here's Carry On.
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That's the latest from Modest Mouse. It's Picking Dragon's Pockets. Also, Bob Marley and the Wailers, a posthumous release for Bob Marley. He passed away way too early back in, I don't know, 1981 or so. And Buffalo Soldier didn't come out till 83. Great song. Jungle is who started us off. We heard Carry On. After 30 years and hundreds of artists coming through the studio, we are opening our archive to shine a light on some of our most memorable in-studio sessions. And the way we're doing that is by playing a track for you every weekday at 1 p.m. We call it In Studio Spotlight. Coming up tomorrow, it's going to be Commonwealth band Palmyra. They released their debut album, Restless, in March of 2025. And later that year, they performed Shape I'm In from the record at WNRN's Charlottesville studio. That's what's going to be on tomorrow's In Studio Spotlight. 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

What if I told you, February 2nd of 2025, Beyoncé won 3 Grammys, including her first ever Album of the Year award, to extend her record total to 35. She also made history as the first black woman to win a Grammy for Best Country Album for Cowboy Carter. 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

0: Sacred Souls coming to play at Wolf Trap up in Vienna September 17th. We just heard Any Old Fool from Haim. We heard Relationships came out last year. We're featuring 2025 in our survey of the last 30 years as we celebrate our 30th anniversary here at WNRN. Before that, it was Old Crow Medicine Show and Molly Tuttle bringing us Last American Waltz. Next up, we're going to hear a band out of Indiana called Wishy. Stick around.
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Bruce Hornsby's new record at Indigo Park features a whole bunch of collaborations, including Ezra Koenig from Vampire Weekend on that one. It's called Memory Palace. Speaking of Vampire Weekend, that's who we heard right before. It was The Kids Don't Stand a Chance from 2008's Vampire Weekend. The Cure, their second ever single, Boys Don't Cry, from 1980. And a band out of Indianapolis called Wishy is who started us off. They've got a new record out, coming out called Nature's Pill in October. We just heard Lovesick. My name is Dan Krasnegor. Enjoyed spending the evening with you. I will be back on the air with you next Tuesday at 8 p.m. Hope you join me then. In the meantime, here's the latest from the Rolling Stones. It's In the Stars.

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The song has been a staple of Rose's live set for nearly a decade and has finally gotten the studio treatment, with the recording being released on Rose's own independent label.

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WNRN presents Fruit Bats at the Broadberry in Richmond this Sunday. Thinking it's written in the stars. That's Fruit Bats at the Broadberry this Sunday. 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

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June 23rd, the first images taken by the Vera C. Rubin Observatory are released to the public. The observatory is a groundbreaking high-powered telescope that takes pictures of the entire visible sky. 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

0: For almost two decades, Alex Edkins led the punk and hardcore band Metz. But with his solo project Weird Nightmare, Edkins makes upbeat power pop, reminiscent of The Replacements and Teenage Fan Club. Coming up, we've got a mini concert with Weird Nightmare, playing songs from their new album, Hoopla. It's on the next World Cafe.
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2: 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I'm Kate Duvall from Piedmont CASA, here together on WNRN.
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1: Today. Mr. Kirk, Dexter's in school.
2: I'm afraid he's not, Miss Fishmore. Dexter's truancy problem is way out of hand. The Baltimore County School Board have decided to expel Dexter from the entire public school system.
1: Oh, Mr. Kirk, I'm as upset as you to learn Dexter's truancy. But surely expulsion is not the answer.
2: I'm afraid expulsion is the only answer. It's the opinion of the entire staff that Dexter is criminally insane. Sane.
3: That boy needs therapy.
4: Lying down on the couch.
5: Well, what does that mean? You're a nut.
6: You're crazy in the coconut.
5: What does that mean?
3: That boy needs therapy.
5: I'm gonna kill you.
3: That boy needs therapy.
5: Granny Gazoo, let's have a chew. I want to count three.
3: That boy needs therapy.
7: He was white as a sheet.
8: And he also made false teeth.

0: avalanche is above, business continues below.
1: Did I ever tell you the story about
2: cowboys,
3: midgets, Indians, and frontier
2: psychiatrists? My felt strangely hypnotized.
3: I was in another world. A world of 20,000 girls.
4: And rectangles.
2: Two optometrists.
5: A man with a golden eyeball.
6: And tighten your buttocks.
7: Or juice on your chin.
8: I promised my girlfriend I'd get

0: on the couch. What does that mean? You're a nut. You're crazy in the coconut. What does that mean?
1: That boy needs therapy.
0: I'm gonna kill you.
1: That boy needs therapy.
0: Granny Gazoo, let's have it, you. I wanna count three.
1: That boy needs therapy.
2: He was white as a sheet.
3: And he also made false teeth.

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1: A bird?
2: Yeah.
0: Sometimes a parrot talks.

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0: 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The Abbott Brothers at Elmwood Park in Roanoke, September 5th. When it's beyond Orion's Belt. And Sierra Farrell at Ting Pavilion in Charlottesville, September 8th.
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WNRN presents Trey Charles at the Southern Cafe and Music Hall in Charlottesville this Friday. That's Trey Charles at the Southern this Friday. WNRN is a media sponsor of this event.

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0: For almost two decades, Alex Edkins led the punk and hardcore band Metz. But with his solo project Weird Nightmare, Edkins makes upbeat power pop, reminiscent of The Replacements and Teenage Fan Club. Coming up, we've got a mini concert with Weird Nightmare, playing songs from their new album, Hoopla. It's on the next World Cafe.
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0: Good morning. It's listener-supported independent music radio, WNRN, with The Sacred Souls. Any Old Fool is their newest song. They'll be playing at Wolf Trap in September. That's on the 17th. Indigo D'Souza with Hold You from Any Shape You Take, an album that came out in 2021, got this hour started. It is WNRN. Thanks so much for listening in Richmond at 88.5. We're happy to have you along with us. And this hour, we've got new music on the way from a band that I really enjoyed at Red Wing Roots Music Festival, The Beths. We've also got a new one from Brandon Flowers, and that's a really interesting tune, the artist from The Killers. We're going to be back with a new tune from Ringo Starr next on WNRN. 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

0: The Beths from their new Straight Line Was a Lie with Till My Heart Stops. I've been looking forward to seeing that band for a long time, and they did not disappoint when they played at Red Wing Roots Music Festival in June. Jimmy Cliff was sitting in limbo in Ringo Starr's new It's Been Too Long. It's on the album Long, Long Road. Got a lot of great music coming up for you, including a surprising track from Brandon Flowers. He is the frontman for The Killers. You're going to hear that one next on WNRN. 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
0: Serving the Commonwealth for 30 years, it's WNRN in Charlottesville at 91.9. Brandon Flowers stepping back to his roots on this new album, Thrasher. It's coming out next month. Here's Plans on WNRN.

0: Beck's new one is called Ride Lonesome. Gina Sobel with Try Again Tomorrow. That's from Redbud. That's Commonwealth Music. Gina Sobel out of Charlottesville. And Brandon Flowers with his new plans from the album Thrasher coming out next month. Every Friday morning, you can hear some new music on WNRN. Zoe has The Drop at 11 a.m. It features songs from three albums being released that day. 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That's The Drop here on WNRN every Friday morning. 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It's 11 a.m. every Friday morning right here on WNRN. 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

0: I was looking for chickens for my husband on Facebook, and I come across an ad, does anybody want a free horse? The organization started out with me boarding horses myself 5 years prior to actually having the 501c3, and it just kind of went from there. My name is Michelle Farmer, and I am Willow Wood Equine Sanctuary's founder.
1: Willow Woods was established to not just rescue horses from kill pens, but to also bring them back to life with care and dedication. And this rehab goal doesn't stop with the horses.
0: Seeing the reality coming out of COVID, people were so displaced. I've got one little girl here that was so shut down, she would stop and not even speak with you. Now this little girl is taking crowds of people down our hallways and speaking about each and every horse.
1: Longtime volunteer and board member Shari Davies also shared her perspective.
2: It just gives them a good work ethic and a good confidence builder that I did that. I took care of that horse. I fed them. I cleaned their stall. It just gives them back their self-esteem, which is amazing.
0: It wasn't just me rescuing horses. It was a place for these kids to go and just open up and become good, healthy citizens in the city of Hampton Roads. To watch these horses heal those humans and those humans heal these horses, it's full circle like I planned.
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0: The Wake is the new album from Foy Vance. We heard We Almost Made It. Michael Kiwanuka with The Rest of Me. The Beatles with Get Back. And Pool Girl's new Call It What You Want. It's on Melancholic Beach Town coming out in August. Sometime in August. Apparently they haven't actually picked a date yet. About this time next hour, we'll have our first look at our Decade of Difference artists for today. We are celebrating 2025, some musical highlights, and on a Decade of Difference, we're looking at bands that hit their 10-year or 20-year or 30-year mark that year. And today it's Matchbox 20. Rob Thomas and the group turned 30 years old in 2025, so we'll talk more about their career coming up on a Decade of Difference. First part is in about an hour, and then the second part will be about an hour later. That's supported by Bank of the James. 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
0: Hope you're having a great Wednesday morning. It's WNRN. I'm Bob Masago with you. Thanks for joining us. We got a new album from Tank and the Bangas called The Last Balloon. Here's Move featuring Lucky Day on WNRN.

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1: Pamela, new band out of Australia from their new It's Nice to See You Here, their debut EP, and Better Than Before. We just introduced that on New Music Tuesday yesterday, but I started listening to it about a week or two before that. I cannot get that song out of my head. Pavement with Spit on a Stranger from Terra Twilight. They're going to be appearing in a WNRN Presents show on the 25th of this month at the National in Richmond. 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I'm Bob Masalgo. Coming up later on this hour, it's a look at Matchbox 20 on A Decade of Difference. 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

WNRN presents Fruit Bats at the Broadberry in Richmond this Sunday. 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

0: Kevin Morby joined on that track by Amelia Meath from Sylvanesso. Javelin is on the new album, Little Wide Open. See Kevin Morby in Richmond. He's playing at the Iron Blossom Music Festival the weekend of September 19th and 20th. The Lone Bellow with Time's Always Leaving and Dan Kroll's Hail Mary rounding out the set. 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
0: This whole album from Alex Amen called Son of Amen has such a retro sound to it. I really like it. Here's California Blues on WNRN.

What if I told you, June 20th of 2025, K-pop Demon Hunters begins streaming on Netflix, and within 2 months, it becomes the most watched movie of all time on the platform. Meanwhile, at the 97th Academy Awards ceremony, Anora wins 5 Oscars, including Best Picture, Actress, and Director. 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

0: The Womack Sisters from their debut self-titled album with Chauffeur. I can almost guarantee you won't hear that song here on WNRN on Sunday mornings. That's because Rusty Simpre is here with Bluegrass Sunday morning, and that's, well, it's pretty far from bluegrass, I think. You will get the best classic and contemporary bluegrass. 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That's Modern American Restaurant in Lakeside, Richmond. If you'd like to check out Bluegrass Sunday morning before this Sunday at 7 a.m., try the on-demand streaming. 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Molly Tuttle with the track from 2025, That's Gonna Leave a Mark, is from So Long, Little Miss Sunshine. 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

0: Commonwealth Music out of Charlottesville with M. Forrest, Nowhere Bound, is a new song from the artist who will be joining us August 22nd for Dead Air 5 in Roanoke. 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That's Dead Air 5 coming to the Jefferson Center in Roanoke on August 22nd. 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That comes from her new album, Sugar, her first one in about a decade or so. 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
0: It's a decade of difference on WNRN. In 2025, the band Matchbox 20 turned 30 years old. A decade of difference on WNRN is supported by Bank of the James, where community and banking come together. From 1990 through 95, Rob Thomas was working in the band Tabitha's Secret in Orlando. When the group folded, he and two bandmates recruited guitarist Kyle Cook to form Matchbox 20. The new group was able to leverage the work Tabitha's Secret had done and quickly developed a regional following. Their first album in 1996 was not immediately successful. While the first single was played locally, it was the following release from the record that started the following year that got attention nationwide. The slow burn proved to be very successful for the new group. Yourself or Someone Like You, the debut record, would go on to sell over 10 million copies in the U.S. Pretty amazing feat for an unknown band. Let's hear the lead track from that one, the one most everybody knows from Matchbox 20. Here's 3 AM from 1996, Matchbox 20 on A Decade of Difference on WNRN.

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0: We were all very disappointed a couple of years ago when Sarah Shook and the Disarmers announced their disbanding. Well, it's been replaced now. River Shook, the band leader from Sarah Shook and the Disarmers, has a new self-titled album out now, and we just heard Country Angel. Soccer Mommy with Cool from the Clean album. You can see Soccer Mommy and Snail Mail in a WNRN Presents show that's happening October 23rd at the National in Richmond. In Stewart's Draft, listen to WNRN at 94.3 and wherever you are today. Thanks so much for joining us. I'm Bob Masago with you this morning, and I've got a second look at Matchbox 20 coming up on A Decade of Difference. That's happening in a little less than an hour. New tune from Devin Gilfillian coming up next on WNRN.
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0: Bebe Stockwell from the new Volume 1, and When You Know. She has such an interesting style. I'll be interested to see her perform live. She's playing at the Southern Cafe and Music Hall in Charlottesville. That show is happening on September 26th. REM with Everybody Hurts and Devin Gilfillian's new Hold On Hourglass. That's on the album Time Will Tell. Did you know you can invite Mark and Ed from Grateful Dead and Friends into your home anytime you like? 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
0: 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Here's New Beginnings, Yard Act on WNRN.

0: From the Blue Ridge to the Bay, it's WNRN in Spring Hill. 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That's Lucy Dacus with the new Planting Tomatoes. My Morning Jacket's coming to Floyd Fest. We just heard their Golden from 2003's It Still Moves. And Yard Act with the new Beginnings from You're Gonna Need a Little Music, the album coming out on Friday. Got our set started here on WNRN. We've got Matchbox 20 coming up in a few minutes on A Decade of Difference. And we've got a new tune from Modest Mouse, kind of a quirky new tune, queued up for you next on WNRN. 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

0: The Revivalists on WNRN with a new one. Heartstop is on Get It On Us, that album coming in a little over a week. Brandi Carlile with Lucius from In These Silent Days with You and Me on the Rock. And Modest Mouse with the new Picking Dragon's Pockets from An Eraser and A Maze, their new album. 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
0: It's a decade of difference on WNRN, supported by Bank of the James, where community and banking come together. We're looking back at 2025. That's the year that Matchbox 20 turned 30 years old. They followed up on their early success with their first number one single coming from the 2000 album Mad Season. The record was more polished and orchestral in style than the first one. It was also the platform that led Thomas towards solo success with his own single, 2005's This Is How the Heart Breaks, and also as co-writer and vocalist on one of the most successful singles of all time, Santana's 1999 hit Smooth. Around 2004, multiple band members wished to pursue side projects, none more visible than Thomas's solo career. The band reconvened briefly, but Thomas returned to solo work again afterwards before the group properly regrouped in 2010, leading to North in 2012, their first album in nearly a decade, which also hit number one. Their most recent studio album, Where the Light Goes, came out in May 2023. Across their catalog, they sold roughly 39 million albums worldwide. Let's hear one from the latest one, Matchbox 20, and Don't Get Me Wrong. It's a Decade of Difference on WNRN.
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0: Pokey Lafarge, he has such a distinctive style. He's got a new record coming in September called Rent Money. We just introduced this track on New Music Tuesday yesterday. It's called The Thing. Andrew Bird's Capsized goes back to Are You Serious? One of his best albums, I think. It's WNRN. I'm Bob Masalgo. Thanks for listening this morning. You can find us in the Tidewater area, especially in Newport News at 102.5. What a great hour of music we've got lined up for you. Grace Potter's got something new for us, and we've got a new one from the Rolling Stones next on WNRN.
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0: It's amazing these guys are still cranking out new music. The Rolling Stones have a new record called Foreign Tongues. Here's In the Stars on WNRN.

WNRN presents Trey Charles at the Southern Cafe and Music Hall in Charlottesville this Friday. Shadows may all hard to see. That's Trey Charles at the Southern this Friday. WNRN is a media sponsor of this event.

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1: J. Jerome 87, it's a project from Joe Newman of Alt-J. He's got a new album called The Canyon. We heard Track and Field. The Head and the Heart will be playing at Wolf Trap in Vienna on July 26. We heard their Let's Be Still, the title track to the 2014 album, and the Rolling Stones from the new Foreign Tongues and In the Stars to start the set. Coming up on Sunday morning, I'll be in here with Country Feedback. That's from 11 till noon every Sunday morning. It's an hour of alt country and Americana. You want to know what it sounds like? 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The last two shows I've done are out there in time for you to listen to. Country Feedback, the new one comes up at 11 on Sunday morning. I have lots of new songs for you on Country Feedback this week. 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
1: I really like this new tune from Grace Potter. It's from the album Trespasser, coming out in August. Here's Love Me Not on WNRN. When I-

0: Gia Margaret on listener-supported independent music radio WNRN from the new Singing. We heard Good Friend. We also heard from Flip Turn. Playground goes back to the Shadow Glow album from 2022. 1 year older was that tune from John Hyatt along with the Jerry Douglas Band. It's on Leftover Feelings. We heard All the Lilacs in Ohio. And we started with Grace Potter's new Love Me Not on WNRN. On A Decade of Difference this week, we had a band that turned 10 years old in 2025, one that turned 20, and today's artist turned 30 years old in 2025. That was Matchbox 20. So tomorrow, it's a band that turned 40 in 2025. We'll hear from the Goo Goo Dolls in the 7 and 8 o'clock hours. That's on A Decade of Difference on WNRN, supported by Bank of the James. 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
5: So one of the things that makes Henrico Humane Society unique is that we're volunteer run. 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We actually serve across Central Virginia. We rescue a lot of our animals from rural shelters. Our biggest need is for foster parents, because the more fosters we have, the more animals we can rescue from shelter. 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
6: At a Henrico Humane Society adoption event, the aisles at Petco were crowded with volunteers, adoptable dogs, and people excited to meet them. 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
8: 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It's rewarding.
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0: For almost two decades, Alex Edkins led the punk and hardcore band Metz. But with his solo project Weird Nightmare, Edkins makes upbeat power pop, reminiscent of The Replacements and Teenage Fan Club. Coming up, we've got a mini concert with Weird Nightmare, playing songs from their new album, Hoopla. It's on the next World Cafe.
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0: We got that one off the new EP from the Rose Hips. It's called Spacey. Leonard Cohen, Suzanne in the set, and Elizabeth Cook along with Evan Felker on Razor Wire Wall from Elizabeth Cook's new album, Great Television. It'll be coming out in mid-August. Jess Wetman has Take Two at Two for you this afternoon with two versions of Neil Young's Harvest, the original from 1972 and the cover released last year by Mumford & Sons. Take Two at Two, two artists performing the same song back-to-back every weekday afternoon at 2 o'clock with Jess Wetman. 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

0: New music from Temple's Jetstream Heart and Alabama Shakes' Hang Loose on WNRN. Good morning, it's Zoe. Alabama Shakes recently got back together after a 10-year hiatus. They reformed last year, and that's our theme of the week. Our 30th anniversary, we're taking a look back at all of the years that WNRN has been broadcasting. So our theme of the week is 2025. We'll have some extra songs from last year throughout the day and theming your favorite weekday features around it, including In-Studio Spotlight and Take Two at Two. I've got a song from 2025 coming up a little later in the hour, so stay tuned.
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This week's free weekly download is Yip Yip Yow from Caroline Rose. The song has been a staple of Rose's live set for nearly a decade and has finally gotten a studio treatment, with the recording being released on Rose's own independent label.

0: New music from Angelique Kidjo, Oh Yeah Yeah. We heard Fur from Blitz and Trapper and Man of His Word from Cassius Culpepper on WNRN. 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
0: Monroe is on the new Karaoke Bar album from Angus and Julia Stone, dropping on September 4th. I've got it for you now here on WNRN.

What if I told you, October 19th of 2025, a team of thieves breaks into the Louvre and steals 9 pieces of 19th century jewelry? The heist, which involves a truck-mounted electric ladder, power tools, and motorbikes, takes less than 10 minutes. Within weeks, French authorities apprehend and charge numerous suspects, but do not recover the historic jewels. 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

0: Goose on WNRN. That was Good to Be. We also heard Bad Bunny for our WNRN 30th anniversary theme of the week, 2025, from his album from last year, Debí Tirar Más Fotos. That was the title track. And of course, the release of that album was followed up by a very memorable Super Bowl performance this February, one of my favorite performances that I've seen. He finished up the set with that song, and I thought it was absolutely incredible. A lot of WNRN members added it to their list of their top albums for 2025. You can go back and reminisce on that list and check it out at WNRN.org. We also started things off with Angus and Julia Stone, Monroe, on WNRN. We're going to take a quick break. When we come back, I'll have the latest collaboration from Gray Delisle and Les Green on WNRN.
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0: That's Noah Kahan with Doors. We heard Train in Vain, Stand By Me from The Clash, and started things off with Gray Delisle and Les Green, their latest collaboration album, Gray and Green. 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
0: Coming up in the next hour, we're going to take things back to 2019 for a song from Serotones, and I've got a new one from Humbird. But first, we're going to hear the latest from Sarah Cahoon. Here's Say Something.

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0: That's the new Linda single, Burning Out, and Coldplay with Fix You on WNRN. Good morning, it's Zoe, and I love thinking back to the time I saw the Linda's at the Camel in Richmond. I think it was 2023 or 2024. They were on their summer break in between touring with the Rolling Stones and Green Day. And when I first came into the Camel, two of them were sitting at a table doing their math homework. And it was overall just a great experience. They're very talented musicians. And today we're going to be taking a look back and reminiscing at a performance from 2025 on In-Studio Spotlight. We're going to be taking a look at a performance from Palmyra that they came in for an in-studio session. That's going to be coming up at 1 here on WNRN.
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0: Frico just released their second album in April called Something Worth Waiting For, and it certainly was worth the wait. It's got this track featured on it, Still Around, and I've got it for you now here on WNRN.

0: That's Tiger Blood from Houndmouth. We heard from Serotonin's 2019 album Power. The song was Gotta Get to Know Ya. And we started things off with Freako, Still Around, on listener-supported independent music radio WNRN. Humbird has a new album coming out on September 25th called Morning When It Comes. We'll hear from that just after the break.
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0: Bad Doggy from Wes Parker, also Gary Clark Jr. and Humbird to start us off. For our Evergreen members, generally, our Evergreen membership allows you to contribute to WNRN month after month. 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So a big thank you to Ryan and Henrico, who recently became an annual Evergreen member for the first time. When you become an Evergreen member, then you don't need to worry about your membership lapsing, and you know that you will always be getting that member list email sent to you week after week. This week's email has offers to win tickets to Bad Fish, a tribute to Sublime at Surf Pro After Hours concerts at the Innsbruck Pavilion in Glen Allen on July 18th, the Band of Oz at Elmwood Park in Roanoke July 23rd, and the Rebic Vineyards Labor Day Wine and Music Festival in Amherst September 5th. We've also got offers from Top Notch Family Pharmacy in Charlottesville. So if you want to take advantage of that annual Evergreen membership or just see all of the options of membership that we have, starts at just $5 a month and goes up from there, whatever works best for your budget. All the details and your opportunity to become a member are at WNRN.org.
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0: That's Mumford & Sons with Sierra Farrell supporting on that track. The song is Here. We heard Dawes and Wallace and started things off with King Tuff with Invisible Ink on WNRN. WNRN is going to be back for one more Saturday night, Saturday, August 22nd at the Jefferson Center in Roanoke for Dead Air 5, supported by Newport News, Williamsburg Airport, and Huston Dalton Guitar Company. 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But still go to WNRN.org/deadair so that you can check out the updated lineup with performances from Tony Kam and the Funk All-Stars, Aaron McLeod, and John Robert. 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
0: Jesse Wells will be performing at Lewis Skinner Botanical Garden in Richmond on July 29th. Here's Won't You Come Out Tonight on WNRN.

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0: I've got Slater Kenny and Howdy coming up in this set, but first we're going to hear one from Jalen Nganda. Here's Doctrine of Love.

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0: a new one from Austin-based band Howdy. That's Try, Try, Try. Well, they used to be based in Austin. They recently relocated to Nashville. That might contribute to the name of their new album, Big World, that comes out on August 14th. We also heard from Slater Kinney, A New Wave, and started things off with Doctrine of Love from Jalen Nganda on WNRN. Tiny Habits also has an album coming out in August, and we're going to hear from that next on WNRN.
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0: Anything He Was is from the new Keepers album from Tiny Habits, coming out on August 28th. 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

0: Any Old Fool from The Sacred Souls performing at Wolf Trap in Vienna on September 17th. We heard First in Flight from Travis Elliott, who is out of Charlottesville. You can find out more at traviselliott.com. And started things off with Tiny Habits, Anything He Was. They'll be performing at the Jefferson Theater in Charlottesville on November 18th. You can find WNRN in Charlottesville at 91.9. 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

WNRN presents Field Day with Susie and the Pistols, Sunday, August 2nd at Blenheim Vineyards. That's Susie and the Pistols, Sunday, August 2nd at Blenheim Vineyards in Charlottesville. WNRN is a media sponsor of this event.

0: Last American Waltz featuring Molly Tuttle from Old Crow Medicine Show, Lucinda Williams, Righteously, and we heard the latest from Future Birds, Fly on WNRN. Every morning, Bob Masago will tell you about an artist's career and show you how they have evolved over time with a decade of difference, supported by Bank of the James, where community and banking come together. 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Tomorrow, he's going to be featuring the Goo Goo Dolls, who I just found out is going to be coming to Richmond in September, so I'm excited for that. I might have to go. So definitely tune in tomorrow for Decade of Difference, hosted by Bob Masago on WNRN.
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0: It's Zoe on WNRN. Good afternoon. And coming up at 1, I've got In-Studio Spotlight, where we take a look back at our in-studio session archive. I've got Commonwealth artist Palmyra coming up. But first, I've got new music from Aaron Lee Tasjan, Lost and Alone.

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15: 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Our theme of the week is 2025. We're going to be taking a look back at some performances from that year. And today we're hearing from Palmyra. They're from the Shenandoah Valley, and you can find out more about them at palmyratheband.com. They released their debut album last year called Restless, and they came into WNRN Studios to perform a couple of songs from the record. Their performance of Palm Readers made it onto In Studio at WNRN Volume 13, so we heard it quite a bit last year, so I wanted to give some love to another song that they performed while they were here. This is the live in-studio performance of Shape I'm In on WNRN.

0: got to. I'm sorry for the mess, I'm sorry for the shape I'm in.
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0: McMemories from Dogwood Tales. And we heard Crucify from Tori Amos on WNRN. Our member list email came out on Monday, and if you have any requests for the ticket giveaways, today is your day to do so. This week, our members can win tickets to Alison Krauss and Union Station at Ting Pavilion in Charlottesville on Saturday. WNRN presents Pavement at the National in Richmond July 25th. Jason Isbell in the 400 unit at Ting Pavilion in Charlottesville July 26th. And Fink at the Beacon Theater in Hopewell August 1st. We've also got gift cards to Twin Hickory Tavern in Glen Allen and Richmond. And I want to say a big thank you to William in Mechanicsville, who became a new member. 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
0: Bruce Hornsby and the Noisemakers are performing at the Jefferson Theater in Charlottesville on October 15th and at Ferguson Center for the Arts in Newport News on October 17th. 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

0: That's Chance to Bleed from Kurt Vile. We heard from St. Vincent's self-titled album from 2014. 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

0: Rein Me In. That one's got Olivia Dean featured on it. It's from Sam Fender, Joni Mitchell, and we heard Dan Kroll, Hail Mary on WNRN. Coming up on Take Two at 2, Mumford & Sons will be covering Harvest by Neil Young. Jeff Sweatman's got that for you at 2, where you get to hear two versions of the same song back-to-back every weekday at 2 o'clock here on WNRN.
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0: You're listening to WNRN. I'm Zoe, and I will be back with you tomorrow at 10. But before I go, I'm going to leave you with the latest from Kells. Her debut EP came out in June called Dirty Blues Princess, and it features her breakout single that gained her popularity back in 2025. This is Gone on WNRN.

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3: Take Two at Two, Wednesday edition, supported by Sarasan Tile and Crazy Rooster Brewing, craft beer and live music in Powhatan. It's Jeff Sweatman. Good afternoon. We've been highlighting 2025 connections all this week on all of our features for WNRN's 30th anniversary. And last year, there was a big Neil Young tribute that came out, star-studded affair called Heart of Gold, and it had Eddie Vedder on there. It had Brandi Carlile, all kinds of amazing folks, Fiona Apple, and plenty more. We played a bunch of it throughout the year last year, and we have yet to play the Mumford & Sons contribution, so playing it for you now, kind of a theme within a theme here, some hidden gem covers that we didn't play last year on Take Two. This is Harvest, the Mumford & Sons version first, and then Neil's 1972 original today on Take Two at Two. Did I see?

0: Harvest from Neil Young, the 1972 original on Take Two at Two, supported by Sarasan Tile and Crazy Rooster Brewing Craft Beer and Live Music in Powhatan. We heard the Mumford & Sons version that came out last year on Heart of Gold, the songs of Neil Young. At the time, they said there was a second volume coming later in the year. It didn't ever materialize in 2025. Maybe it will at some point later this year. We'll see. Mumford & Sons are playing later this year in Charlottesville on tour, coming to John Paul Jones Arena September 20th. And that is Take Two today. We're looking back at 2025 all this week on all of our features for WNRN's 30th anniversary. Now, the Rolling Stones just released a new album, and we'll hear one of the two covers on it next week on Take Two. For now, we've got two versions of Wild Horses tomorrow. We'll hear the 2025 version from Hudson Freeman, and we'll hear the early 90s version by the Sundays. So look forward to that on your Thursday Take Two.
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0: Another band that was on that Heart of Gold tribute to Neil Young last year, the Lumineers, are coming up with one of their own tunes. First, the Womack Sisters from their self-titled debut that's out in about 4 weeks. Here's

0: For almost two decades, Alex Edkins led the punk and hardcore band Metz. But with his solo project Weird Nightmare, Edkins makes upbeat power pop, reminiscent of The Replacements and Teenage Fan Club. Coming up, we've got a mini concert with Weird Nightmare, playing songs from their new album, Hoopla. It's on the next World Cafe.
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0: Back in Love, that's new from Suki Waterhouse on listener-supported independent music radio, WNRN. The Lumineers' Stubborn Love and Chauffeur was new from the Womack Sisters. It's Jeff Swetman. Good afternoon. Well, I've got a new one from The Strokes. Their album was supposed to come out last week, I believe. It got pushed back to next Friday, and sometimes that happens. Normally, well, actually, a few things this year have gotten moved up, I think, but we keep tabs on these sorts of things and keep you in the loop with The Drop. That is every Friday a little after 11 a.m. with Zoe, digging into three brand new releases that are just out that day. It's a feature supported by Music Today, owned and operated in Crozet, Virginia. And this week you'll hear from Steve Lacy, Aaron Lee Tazjan, and Helado Negro, and Reina Tropical. We'll hear from The Strokes, and we've got Commonwealth music from Hot Pants in a moment.
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0: Fresh off their appearance in Richmond over the weekend, The Strokes, they're back with the album Reality Awaits. It's out next Friday. Here's Going Shopping on WNRN.

0: That's new from River Shook, Country Angel on WNRN. Commonwealth music from Mackenzie Rourke and the Hot Pants, now going by just Hot Pants. We heard Take My Money, that was released last year on their Ghost of Rock and Roll album. Hot Pants going to be on the WNRN stage at 8:04 day in Shaco Bonham, Richmond, August 1st. 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And we heard The Strokes, Going Shopping, their new record's out next week. Thanks for listening in Richmond at 88.5. We're on in Harrisonburg at 94.3. And you can always tell your smart speaker to play WNRN. If you do, you'll hear Portugal the Man and brand new Billy Strings before 3.
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0: Burn the Other End. It's new from Billy Strings on WNRN. His album So Much for Goodbyes is out August 28th. Just played Berglund Center in Roanoke last night, and he's got two shows set for Portsmouth Pavilion this Friday and Saturday that WNRN welcomes to the Commonwealth. We heard Portugal the Man. They're live at Iron Blossom in Richmond this September. We heard People Say and Lime Garden with their new track 23 got us going. You might hear a little Billy Strings on Bluegrass Sunday morning. Well, you might actually hear him on the Friendlier Hour of Grateful Dead and Friends as well. So get up early with Mark and Edmond doing their Grateful Dead and Friends thing 9 to noon on Saturdays. And then Rusty takes care of you bluegrass-wise from 7 to 11 on Sundays. 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
0: Richmond Shakespeare, announcing the 2026 Shakespeare Fest in Richmond and Williamsburg. 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Tickets and details for the 2026 Shakespeare Fest are available at richmondshakespeare.org. Dead Air 5 coming up in Roanoke, August 22nd at the Jefferson Center. More than 20 Commonwealth artists doing more than 20 Grateful Dead tunes. You can get tickets now at WNRN.org/deadair and link to the updated artist lineup announcement. Proceeds from the evening benefit WNRN. John Robert will be there. He's out of Edinburgh, Virginia. You can learn more about him at johnrobert.us. He'll also be at Iron Blossom in September in Richmond. Here's his new track, Did It Just Because, on NRN.

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0: Victim of Luck. It's Metric on WNRN and Cat Power, the greatest. 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

WNRN presents Trey Charles at the Southern Cafe and Music Hall in Charlottesville this Friday. That's Trey Charles at the Southern this Friday. 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

0: Jack White, his new record's out. Frozen Charlotte. We heard G.O.D. and the Broken Ribs. He's one of the headliners for Iron Blossom in Richmond in September. We heard Fleet Foxes, Blue Ridge Mountains, and Caroline Rose, your free weekly download for a couple more days at WNRN.org. 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Yip, yip, yow. Catchy track. Definitely an earworm. And we've got more from 2025 coming up. We've been highlighting all the different years of WNRN history as we celebrate our 30th here in 2026. Different themes week to week, especially on our features, looking back at 2025 all this week. We'll hear David Byrne with a special guest. Also got another Richmond connection with new Lucy Dacus music. I saw where Jack White was joined on stage recently by his daughter playing bass. I think it's kind of funny that she chose to play that instrument since it was the one instrument not allowed in the White Stripes. 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
0: Lucy Dacus, a busy year in store, and she's playing Newport Folk Festival in Rhode Island later this month. Shortly after that, doing a special event at the Bird Theater in her hometown of Richmond. July 30th, she'll have a music video screening for her new single, Planting Tomatoes, that we're about to hear. A lot of Richmond-centric locations in the video that she directed for this track. There will be a Q&A and a screening of The Secret Garden as well. So that's coming up at the end of the month. Here is Planting Tomatoes from Richmond's own Lucy Dacus on 88.5 in Richmond, WNRN.

What if I told you, in 2025 pop culture news, July 16th was the date of the Coldplay concert in Foxborough, Massachusetts, where the infamous couple was caught on the kiss cam. August 26th, Taylor Swift and Travis Kelce announced their engagement on Instagram. They posted photographs of the proposal with the note, quote, "Your English teacher and your gym teacher are getting married." Celebrating 30 years of listener-supported independent music radio, this is WNRN.

0: Mary Singletary, it's Deer Tick. They're live in Richmond at the Broadberry, November 17th. We are David Byrne with Haley Williams. What is the reason for it? Their collaborative track appeared on David's album last year, Who is the Sky? We're highlighting 2025 tracks, especially on our features this week, in honor of WNRN's 30th anniversary. And we heard Lucy Dacus, Planting Tomatoes. Well, coming up on Live at 5, we'll look back at 2025 with a track from the Montreal band Men I Trust. They released a collection of live in the studio recordings called Forever Live Sessions Volume 2 early last year. A track from that tonight on Live at 5. Before we get to 4, some vintage Elvis Costello and a band that just recently came through Richmond, Spoon.
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0: We like to say that we're more than just a venue. We are a nonprofit organization committed to providing transformative educational and adventure activities for learners of all ages. I am Madison. I am the center manager at the Peaks Retreat and Adventure Center in Thaxton, Virginia.
1: The Peaks Retreat provides curated outdoor experiences tailored to the needs and goals of the group attending, whether it be a field trip of young learners, a corporate retreat focused on team building, or a youth adventure summer camp.
0: If people are put in situations or environments that they don't experience a lot, it tends to push people out of their comfort zones a little bit more, which leads to growth, leads to really memorable experiences. In a team environment, typically people take what they learned from that growth back to their classroom or their workplace, and it just improves the overall environment, the collaboration on the team.
1: One way participants can step out of their comfort zone is with the Peaks Retreat and Adventure Center's customizable challenge course, featuring a low ropes course, climbing wall, and 400-foot zipline.
0: Up on the zipline platform, getting ready to kind of like step off and take that leap, that is where you see a lot of people pushing past their comfort zones. That's when you see sometimes some tears, sometimes some anxiousness, and then always the end result is, wow, I'm so glad I did that. I'm gonna go do it again.
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0: WNRN presents two upcoming shows in the Commonwealth for WNRN's 30th anniversary. The Abbott Brothers at Elmwood Park in Roanoke, September 5th. When it's beyond Orion's Belt. And Sierra Farrell at Tink Pavilion in Charlottesville, September 8th.
1: Well, honey, I could break 100 down at the Dollar Bill Bar.
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0: Call It What You Want. That's new from Pool Girl on WNRN. We also heard Elvis Costello, Accidents Will Happen, Spoon, The Hardest Cut, and J. Jerome 87, side project of Joe Newman of Alt-J, if the voice sounded familiar, Track and Field. I've got new Joby Riccio music on the way. WNRN presents her show, opening for Shaky Graves at the Jefferson Theater in Charlottesville, December 7th. A lot of WNRN presents shows this year, especially with our 30th anniversary. We've got two 30th anniversary present shows in September, one in Charlottesville with Sierra Farrell, and then one in Roanoke with the Avid Brothers. 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While you're there, become a member. 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
0: 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Her new single is Love of the Song on WNRN.

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0: That's Good Friend from Gia Margaret on WNRN. 49 Winchester. Before that, Commonwealth Music out of Castlewood. We heard Annabelle. We did an in-studio session with those guys a few years ago, right as they were starting to break big nationwide, which has been cool to see. And, you know, sometimes you can catch an artist on the rise like that, up close and personal. Sometimes it's an artist we've supported from day one, and they go on to a multi-decade career, and then they agree after all those years, and they agree to do a session in a cave for you, like His Golden Messenger did recently at Grand Caverns in front of a very appreciative audience of WNRN members. 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
0: Early Sinead O'Connor coming up, and something new from Tank and the Bangas with a special guest. First, His Golden Messenger in the middle of it. His Golden Messenger coming back through the Commonwealth to play the Broadberry in Richmond November 18th. You should check out the Grand Cavern Subterranean session we did recently with some bonus content not heard on the air initially. That's at WNRN.org.

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0: That's new from Tank and the Bangas, Move, featuring Lucky Day on WNRN. Sinead O'Connor, I'm a huge fan, especially those first couple albums. I Want Your Hands on Me from The Lion and the Cobra from 87, and His Cold Messenger in the middle of it. Well, we get in the middle of the clubs and juke joints on a live version of Fresh Roots New Blues. This weekend, it's the third Sunday of the month, so Steve Hamilton has nothing but live blues for us. So we turn Fresh Roots New Blues into Fresh Roots Live Blues. It's still supported by the River Burger Bar in Waynesboro. 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That's Sunday at 6 p.m. I've got Shaky Graves' latest coming up, and Commonwealth Music, a cool collaboration, one of my favorite albums of the year a couple years ago, Ant the Symbol. We'll hear the track that features Doe Eyes.
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0: 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From his new Fondness Etc. album, here's Time Flies on WNRN. Kind of going back to his roots here with the lo-fi recording style. 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

0: 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A couple of Richmond artists collaborating in that set. Ant the Symbol. I really loved what he did on that I Know Who I Am album a couple years ago. He enlisted the help of all kinds of great Commonwealth artists like Doe Eyes on the track we heard, Pride Like a Pendant. You can learn more about Doe Eyes on Instagram at DEAU_eyes and learn more about Ant on Instagram at Ant the Symbol. We also heard Shaky Graves, Time Flies. Coming up as we get closer to Live at 5, you'll hear from Men I Trust tonight, another live track from 2025. We got Gillian Welch and New U2. 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

0: Street of Dreams, it's U2. They've already released two EPs this year, and this track is going to be apparently on their new full-length studio album to be released at some point later in 2026. We heard Gillian Welch, The Way It Goes, and Tedeschi Trucks Band, Future Soul. Next week, they're one of the headliners at Floyd Fest in Floyd County, Virginia, and they're doing two shows at Wolf Trap in Vienna in late August. Well, just announced, Gillian Welch and David Rawlings have a tour going where you may have seen this. They're playing Grateful Dead, calling it Acoustic Reckoning, and they've just announced some Commonwealth shows for this tour, including Carpenter Theater at Dominion Energy Center, October 20th. WNRN presents that show. So you can learn more about WNRN Presents shows all across the Commonwealth under events at WNRN.org. I think we'll be playing some live Tedeschi Trucks Band next week on Live at 5, by the way, leading into Floyd Fest. As for tonight, we'll hear from the Montreal band Men I Trust as we look back at 2025 all week on all of our features for WNRN's 30th anniversary.
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0: 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It sounds like it's from the 70s or like a long-lost John Denver song or something, but it's brand new. It's on WNRN.

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2: 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I'm Jeff Sweatman. Good evening. 2025 week continues for WNRN's 30th anniversary. And last year, the Montreal band Men I Trust released a collection of live in the studio recordings early in the year called Forever Live Sessions Volume 2. Then later in the year, they would make their way to Browns Island. They played a WNRN Presents show, as I recall, several months back. Now, this is a track called Sugar. There won't be a big crowd response at the end because it was live in the studio. It's Live at 5 on WNRN.

0: 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It's called Sugar, from their live release, Live in the Studio release, Forever Live Sessions Volume 2. Came out early last year, so we're tying it into 2025 week, like we're doing on all of our features. Tracks related in some way to last year for WNRN's 30th anniversary. We're kind of going year by year with different themes, week to week, here in 2026. 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We got Mitski tomorrow, and then on Friday, Lettuce to round out the week.
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0: 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Coming up, The Heavy and Jose Gonzalez getting closer to World Cafe time between 6 and 8. We'll hear a mini concert from Weird Nightmare tonight on World Cafe. Here's an artist who will be performing live next month with WNRN at Dead Air 5 at the Jefferson Center in Roanoke, August 22nd. M. Forris is out of Charlottesville. You can learn more on Instagram at EMFORIS Music. Here's Nowhere Bound, a new track, Commonwealth Music on WNRN.

0: That's Goose. Good to be on WNRN. Jose Gonzalez down the line. The Heavy, How You Like Me Now, and M. Forrest. New Commonwealth music out of Charlottesville, Nowhere Bound. Goose playing in Charlottesville at John Paul Jones Arena in November. M. Forrest joining us next month in Roanoke for Dead Air 5. That's more than 20 Commonwealth artists doing more than 20 Grateful Dead tunes all in one night. The updated lineup has been announced. You can get tickets now at WNRN.org/deadair. Proceeds from the evening benefit WNRN. This is at the Jefferson Center in Roanoke. August 22nd, you've got Tony Kam and the Funk All-Stars, Aaron McLeod joining M. Forrest on that stage that evening. It's always a special night and a great celebration of a bunch of things, including the amazing talent we have on the Commonwealth music scene. So Dead Air 5, the new date is August 22nd in Roanoke. I've got B.B. Stockwell and Sharon Van Etten coming up, then more live music on the way on World Cafe, a mini concert with Weird Nightmare tonight.
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0: Well, we just heard from The Heavy a couple songs ago. One of their backup singers, Brother Wallace, now going solo. And one of my favorite albums of the year, Electric Love. We'll hear a track from it and let you know when he's coming back through the Commonwealth. He's already played a couple Virginia shows this year, and we did an in-studio session with him recently. So all the Brother Wallace details coming up. First, B.B. Stockwell. She makes her way through Charlottesville playing the Southern September 26th. Her new track's called When You Know on WNRN.

0: new from Brother Wallace. Electric Love is his debut solo album after years singing backup for The Heavy. We heard You're the Man. He's come through the Commonwealth, did Red Wing Roots, did a fun member event with WNRN members, also did a soundcheck session with us before his show in Richmond where he opened for St. Paul and the Broken Bones. I also got to chat with Paul that day, and you can find both of those soundcheck sessions at WNRN.org. We dig into 30 years of history with the in-studio spotlights. Coming up tomorrow, another 2025-related track of the Commonwealth variety, as Zoe's been doing kind of a theme within a theme for WNRN's 30th anniversary. We'll hear from the brother and sister duo from Floyd, Virginia, known as the Wildmans. So check out a song from the session they did last year. That's tomorrow on the in-studio spotlight, every weekday at 1, supported by Sweetbriar College, offering a women's leadership core curriculum. And by the way, if you saw Brother Wallace earlier this year in Virginia, or maybe you missed him and want to catch him based on that song you just heard, he will be back at Floyd Fest next week.
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3: 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Piedmont CASA is a proud financial supporter of WNRN. I'm Kate Duvall from Piedmont CASA, here together on WNRN.
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0: Picking Dragons Pockets, new from Modest Mouse on WNRN, The Hip Abduction, Holiday, and Houndmouth, Tiger Blood. It's Jeff Sweatman. Good evening. There is a Commonwealth connection with Modest Mouse. In case you weren't aware, Tom Peloso was in the band for like 20 years. I'm not sure if he still is or not, but he went from founding the Hacksaw Boys into a gig with Modest Mouse in the early 2000s. And, well, at one point in time, the Pavement guys called Charlottesville home. A couple of them have strong ties to UVA. And I mention that because, well, next weekend, WNRN presents Pavement at the National in Richmond. And we will have a 5-song set. I think it was about 5 songs. A special mini mixtape chosen by Bob Nastanovich of Pavement. You'll hear it this weekend, Saturday between 6 and 8 on the next edition of New Love Mixtape with Desiree Moses, plus a whole bunch of great new music. 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You can hear the last couple of New Love Mixtape episodes at WNRN.org/on-demand.
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0: A mini-concert with Weird Nightmare coming up around 7 o'clock, halfway through World Cafe, which begins at 6. Enjoy your evening. Thanks for listening. I'm Jeff Sweatman, leaving you with the new one from the Red Clay Strays. Here's Don't Want to Know on WNRN.

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1: Welcome one, welcome all. I'm Kaleo. It's World Cafe. I'm going to level with you. I overscheduled this show. I just put in too much music because I was like, I think we can do it, which means I can't talk all that much. So you should know that the Rolling Stones have a new album. It's called Foreign Tongues. It's their 25th album. And the 80-year-olds still sound pretty good. Check out this one, The Rolling Stones, In the Stars. It's new music on World Cafe.

0: Got ourselves a little situation. It's Johnny Blue Skies off of Mutiny After Midnight. Coming up, live performances, including one person with the last name Cash. Yep, I'd stick around for that. This is World Cafe.
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0: Live from the archives, it's World Cafe. Hey, I am Kaleo, and we're in the vault pulling out live performances from bands and artists who have visited over the last 35 years, and one of my favorite performers, one of the nicest people as well, giving us all a little self-esteem boost. It's Michael Kiwanuka, You Ain't the Problem, live from the archives.

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1: Recorded live for World Cafe, it's Roseanne Cash with Black Cadillac. And Michael Kiwanuka, You Ain't the Problem. Just a few of the live performances recorded over the last 35 years. You can check out a bunch at worldcafe.org. New music from John Ross, who performs as Wild Pink. This is a love letter to William Fichtner, the great character actor. If you're familiar with the movie Go, he's the guy trying to sell Confederated products, one of my all-time favorite movie roles. But yeah, he's that guy in a bunch of these things, and this song is a love letter to him. It is called Box Store, new music from Wild Pink.

0: pictures of you from The Cure on The Cafe. Also, Wild Pink. The new album is called Still Coming Down, and it is due out August 21st. You heard Box Store. Got a few more to go when we get back to World Cafe.
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0: The foundation started in 2008 as a result of our founders losing their first daughter. They knew when they were pregnant with her that she had a form of dwarfism. Everything else looked reasonably okay up until Sadie was born. Her condition was not compatible with life. While they were at UVA, there was a particular woman on the floor that had been there for 30 days and not had a single visitor or phone call. What Lee and Regina came away with was, we have so much support. How would we survive this if our story was her story? I'm Vonda Driver, Executive Director at the Sadie Rose Foundation, where we provide peer support to folks who are grieving the loss of a loved one.
1: When someone requests support, the Sadie Rose Foundation matches them with a volunteer who experienced a similar loss, allowing them to communicate on their terms, whether it be in person, email, or a simple text message.
0: It's knowing that they have that person in their pocket that will be that safe place.
1: They have also started hosting art nights in Harrisonburg, using creativity to stimulate the conscious mind and giving the subconscious mind the freedom to process.
0: One person that came, she lost her husband and had not been able to sit down and play the piano since he passed. When she left, she didn't really think anything more about it, but then she went home and played the piano for 2 hours. So it was able to release whatever needed to be released in her that day.
2: Here together. Learn more about this and other organizations making a difference in our communities at WNRN.org.
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4: 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It's World Cafe with Courtney Barnett from her latest studio album, Creature of Habit. This is One Thing at a Time.

0: Well, I feel restored for one. I don't know about you. Marvin Gaye, Sexual Healing, closing out this edition of The Cafe. Appreciate you listening. 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Want more World Cafe? 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I'm Stephen Kaleo. This has been World Cafe from NPR.
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0: Weird Nightmare is the stage name of Alex Adkins. Alex was the frontman of the punk and hardcore band Metz for over 15 years before starting his own solo project. The new album Hoopla was produced by Jim Eno of Spoon, and it's definitely one for fans of The Replacements or Fountains of Wayne, even Teenage Fan Club. Coming up, a mini concert with Weird Nightmare from our stage in Philly. Plus later in the hour, new music from Phoebe Bridgers, something from her forthcoming solo album, Lost Weekend. That's today on World Cafe.
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0: From NPR, this is World Cafe. Hey, I'm Stephen Kaleo. Alex Adkins fronted the long-running punk band Metz for nearly two decades. And the trio might have taken a hiatus back in 2024, but Adkins has kept busy with his solo project, Weird Nightmare. Name-checking The Replacements, Elvis Costello, and Teenage Fan Club takes a little bit of swagger. Okay, a lot of swagger. But Adkins delivers, especially on his sophomore solo album, Hoopla. While his first solo record channeled underground lo-fi energy, Hoopla goes full power pop, thanks in part to production from Spoon's Jim Eno. On tap today, a mini concert with the band recorded here from our home base in Philadelphia during the non-convention. Our session gets underway with a performance of a song from the new record Hoopla. It's Head Full of Rain from Weird Nightmare on the Cafe.

How you doing? Thanks so much, everyone. We love you. We hope you have a great night. The band's called Weird Nightmare, new record Hoopla on Sub Pop, Not Alone in Canada. Please check it out. This one's called Where I Belong.

0: Have a great night, y'all.
1: From the stage in Philadelphia, that is Weird Nightmare. That's the solo project of Alex Edkins from Metz. The song is Where I Belong, and it is the final track from Weird Nightmare's new album, Hoopla. Huge thanks to Alex and the band. We're back in a minute with more World Cafe.
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1: Welcome back. It's World Cafe. Hope you dug that Weird Nightmare performance. If you want to check out that mini concert, see video of it, we've got it on our YouTube channel at World Cafe. And if you feel like it, like and subscribe, because we obviously want to give you more performances and interviews for you to check out. All right, let's get back into music with U2. They've been busy with a couple of EPs this year, but the bigger news is a new album sometime in 2026. This is old U2, still good. It's New Year's Day.

That's Nicole Atkins, who just got signed to Chris Isaak's Wicked Game Records, which, yes, on the nose, but still pretty cool. Song is called When the Night Falls. Nicole Atkins' new album is Drama. It is due out in September. Let's continue on with something from LA band Mount Joy's latest album. It's Coyote.

0: Mama on World Cafe, I Want You from their great album, Welcome to My Blue Sky. They were in studio last year. So good. I want you to do what you please for a minute, and Steve Lacy will greet you with new music when we get back to World Cafe.
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0: Welcome back. It's World Cafe and new music imminently from Steve Lacy. His album, Oh Yeah, is out on Friday. Not sure if this is the song of the summer, but it feels like it fits the bill. He's dealing with a seasonal situationship on the feeling.

It's Leve on World Cafe with Silver Lining. She once covered a Phoebe Bridgers song. I'm playing a Phoebe Bridgers song. I'm just like Leve. Okay, this is new music from Phoebe. New album is called Lost Weekend, due out August 14th. This song is called Lost Boys.

0: Wrapping up this hour of World Cafe with Sam Fender and People Watching. And that does it for us on The Cafe. Appreciate you listening, and thanks to our affiliates nationwide who make this show possible. We'll catch you on the next World Cafe from NPR.
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